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It's rough and, rough and, rough and for everybody.

If you had one shot, one opportunity to seize everything you ever wanted in one moment, would you capture it?

crazy, I say real crazy. And if the boss is happy, then she will thank me and you will thank me. 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